0: injured. We're still trying to get further on injuries.
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1: 15, TICOM traffic.
0: 15.
1: I-90 eastbound, milepost 117, Charles Sam David, 0204.
0: 15-1701.
2: Eastside response.
3: En route to the collision east 90 at 54.
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0: This is right between before 53 and 54. On the right-hand shoulder, there'll be somebody flagging you down. I was unable to get over due to all the traffic. I'm looping back around.
1: I missed it too, but I saw nobody trying to flag me down.
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0: T-146 on scene, eastbound 90, mile post 5-4. We're going to run this incident on NORCOM's air. Have all units switch to NORCOM's air when they arrive.
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Things that come, check one. Last of Lively, L-I-V-E-L-Y, first of Deborah with two R's, little J, Jean, 031280.

0: 7805. 16, Gabriel Travis. 16. 90 cell, mile post 118 with Idaho, 1 Adam, Mary Robert, 23 Union.
1: 16, 1607. Correction, 16, 1706.
2: Tom 5816 on scene with fire chief. It looks like the car may have gone over the embankment. I'll be investigating.
3: 5816 1706, Ellensburg Patrols reference the collision. 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
4: West from 91.
5: I am west from milepost 62.
3: Or westbound from 91, 434, westbound from 62, sir, 206.
6: Kenneth, you're far, I'm right behind 434.
3: 7207.
4: Nine, 58, perfect. 5 8, the driver of the vehicle is going to be given a ride by his brother. The vehicle is off the shoulder, and he's been advised of the 24-hour rule. I'll be clear and in route to that collision.
2: Everybody's out, but the fire department will be checking.
7: Thank you. Montana 43, clear.
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2: 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Adam David 0 072 19 William.
3: Tom 516 Hayek. Okay, we believe we have all patients out of the vehicle in the aid car. Any troopers responding can pull in front of my truck, and I'll be reducing the speeds to 35 miles an hour eastbound.
4: Grand Mercy.
5: For Hayek, I didn't hear the last transmission. I am turning at 53. It looks like access will be from the freeway.

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0: 434 Hayek.
1: If you could have 1034 take lane 1 when he's coming at the request of fire, they're trying to determine if there is a fire on the vehicle. And so if we could take lane 1 when he gets here, that would be much appreciated.
2: No, go ahead.
3: Lane 1.
2: 10-4.
4: We have 3 yellow patients eastbound at milepost 5-4. All have been extricated and are in back of aid 146. Chief 146 is 54 command.
3: 3 yellow patients, all extricated in with aid 146, Chief 146 command, 1715.

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0: And 731 en route, gas odor, 150 Trailside Drive. Propane was left on for a couple days in the house. The doors and windows are open, requesting fire to check, make sure it's safe to go back in. No one's feeling ill. There's a gate code in the call notes.
2: 731.
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We're going to set up rendezvous with 8146 and AMB at exit 54.

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1: 33.
0: 990 eastbound, mile post 117 with David 51095, Henry.
1: 33-17-20.
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0: 15 Kitcom traffic. I-90 eastbound, milepost 118 and a half, Charles William Lincoln, 8388.
1: 15, 1723.

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0: Medic 931, arrived, exit 53, waiting, aid 146, 1724.
2: Is 16, I'm ready for my last one.
3: 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Verify location. Four, I'm approaching that area now. I'll handle.
1: I-90, eastbound, milepost 117, white SUV, trailer plates 179, correction, 12945, Adam John.
4: Fires on scene, also. The fire EMS transported the driver and two passengers off to exit 54 for the medics to come and check on them.

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2: Kick-on 15, status. No answer, status, I-90 eastbound, mile post 18 and a half, 1731.
1: No.
0: Thanks, 4205 clear.
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1: I'm at Eastbound Mopus 117 with Charles Paul Lincoln 5851.
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0: Eastbound traffic.
1: 33.
0: 990 eastbound, milepost 116 with Young Nora 6175.
1: Three 1738.

0: 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Fire District 7 electrical hazard, 5900 State Route 970. WNZR 966, 1739.
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0: 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One I right? The only one I didn't write.
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0: 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Black hat, black jacket, gray jeans, black backpack, walking an alley looking at properties, possibly casing properties. Did not witness anything taken. Occurred 5 ago. RP no longer sees the mail.
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0: 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Zero, 1759.
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1: 51,
0: check welfare, 1301 Railroad Street, Hispanic male laying on the right side of the road near parking lot, having laying face down, associated with black Jeep Patriot, license in the call note.
1: 51,
0: 1814.

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0: 67, 1822.

0: traffic column, East County, traffic hazard 630 Alford Road in the area of
1: 49.
0: 49, traffic hazard six in the area of 630 Alford Road. Three horses going in and out of the roadway. RP is currently blocking them in a driveway.
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0: Lack of Vargas. Victor Adam Robert, George Adam Sam. First of Alistair, Adam Lincoln Adam, Sam Tom Adam, Ida Robert. I believe the middle is going to be P for Para. Date of birth 11/12/1991, OLS.

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0: 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He's comfortable just transporting him down to BAC.
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0: 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You run a triple I on the subject.
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1: 922. Sky 58 Ellensburg, enter the area, no freeze in the roadway. The UTL and clear.
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Tom, 5810, Ellensburg, disabled. One 78, go ahead. Westbound, I-90, milepost 132, boy Frank Victor, 8575. All right, 178, go ahead, registration once more. Boy Frank Victor, 8575. Over. Tom, 5810, go ahead, traffic once more was covered by Sunnyside. Boy Frank Victor, 8575. Go ahead, location. Post 132, westbound, I-90. Five 8 1 0 9 32.

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1: Medic 292, trauma 661 Catlin Canyon Road. 86-year-old female, conscious and breathing, fell earlier at 1629 hours and hit her hip that she had previously had surgery on. Advised hip is swollen and can't move. 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A292, 1938.

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1: Engine 211, medic 211, en route, fire alarm, 807 East 11th Avenue, Hitchcock Hall, RP stating, alarm going off all floors, no visible smoke or flames, no smells throughout the building, unknown if fire or other alarm, advise the alarm box as system supervisory.
0: 211 receipt.
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0: 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Three-story, dorm-style building. Nothing showing. We'll be initiating command, tying in with law enforcement.
1: Medic 211, engine 211, arrive. 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Nothing showing. Initiating command with law enforcement. 1947.
2: 1947.

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0: Tom 5810. 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I'll be clear.
1: Tom 5810, 9.
2: Go ahead. We are on the south side of Hitchcock. Call. Hall fully around, didn't see anything. 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

0: 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Yeah, Adam Gus.
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Honeycomb Ellensburg, harassment report, 1000 East 19th Avenue, 169 Lincoln. 122. 122, 2114.

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0: 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And that's going to be out of Oregon.

0: 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Show me around to the suspicious with 136.
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1: 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Brothers HBD assaulted the RP and his wife, left in a beat-up gray pickup, license unknown, 5 ago. Brothers David Harnett.
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1: George 33, 2121.

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0: Milford Patrols. ECA-2 from Op 06, semi-trailer with an unsecured load of ratchet strap is hitting the roadway and sparking to the Texas plate bullet by Tampa.
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0: 3353 on the main. Good. Are you coming in from the west on West Side Road? 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
1: I'm just passing Nelson Siding. Do you want me to hop on there?
0: Affirmative.
1: Appreciate it. I'll let you turn around.
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0: 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Medical issue, 1381 Stone Ridge Drive, WNZR 966-213.
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0: George 53, correction, 33, 21, 39. RP advised dogs inside the residence. They are now contained and put away, though. Room 53, RP advised dogs are in the residence, now put away and contained.
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0: Fifty-three, 21, 39.
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0: Takeoff 53, David is in the master bedroom with the RP's mom. Advise he surrenders.
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0: 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He is in custody. Incoming units can slow down.
1: George 33, also confirm one in custody. Incoming can slow down.
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1: 230.
0: 213, 22. Gigam, 623, status.
1: 622. 213 Gigam, are you on the line with the RP for the medical?
0: 213.
1: Instruct him to walk out to the front door at the bench if he's able to do so, please.
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0: intercom traffic. Eastbound 90 at on-ramp for 85. He'll be with that vehicle, Charles, George X-ray 6231.
1: Two 13, 2230.

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0: 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SR903 in front of Walter Strom Middle School with David 67500 George.
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0: Charlie 13 Kiko, check 1 California. West of Barry with 2 R's, first of Jonathan, common spelling. Correction, first of Jonathan, John, Ocean, Nora, Adam, Tom, Henry, Adam, Nora, middle D, Dylan. 12, 29, and 94, and the license number.
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0: 122, Jessica.
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0: Capital and water with one male believed to be related to 122's missing person.
1: 126. 036.

0: ones or referrals for some. I think it's Death Highway. Charles Mary King, 5127.
1: What's your 14?

0: Stating he has a guest that he would like will trespass HPD. /122, also the male made threats to a reporting party that he would fight him. Walked down the first hallway two ago, doesn't have eyes on him.
1: What's right, sir?
0: 122, 0-8.

0: Gigamon 22, reporting party of five males now in the lobby screaming for the reporting party will be a 20 to 30s black male wearing black Nike shirt and gray sweat.
1: 117, also.
0: 117.
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1: It has been advised in custody. Confirm you. Confirmed.
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3: Brilliant.

0: Jersey, Jersey, traffic.
1: Jersey.
0: I-90 eastbound at 106 with out-of-state unknown. X-ray Tom Victor 9975.
1: Jersey, Jersey, 100.
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Medic 211, en route. ALS transfer, KVH to Yakima Memorial. Patient will be in ER room 3 with per in STEMI. Is on a heparin drip and requiring cardiac monitoring. Medic 211, 111.

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0: 3-3, kick on check 1 out of Florida. Two last, Romero Tovar, first of Carlos, middle E for Eduardo, 091690, Olin. Robert 640 114 55 700 0.
1: 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Last of Sam, Robert, Ocean, Union, Charles, Henry, first of Koi, King Ocean, Young, Middleby Boy, 1973, 0302.

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1: 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Driver lane and Rich Creek Road.
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0: Last of Guerrero via George Union Edward, Robert Robert Edward, Robert Ocean, via common spelling, first of Alejandro, 060210. Next.
1: George 33.
0: Last of Mejia, Mary Edward, John Ida Adam, first of Carlos, middle J John, 122211.
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0: SACOM, George 33, Guerrero via Alejandro, permit 2027, not getting a return for Carlos Mejia, 12/22/2011.
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0: George Charlie 3 KCOM, both juveniles have been picked up by their parents. I will close the call shortly.
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0: Kitcom West County suspicious just occurred. 2681 Hidden Valley Terrace Road.
1: Yeah.
0: 49 suspicious just occurred. 2681 Hidden Valley Terrace Road. RP advised she left her door unlocked and windows open. Heard a door slam. Tapping on the window 30 ago. Worried someone might be in the residence with her. Advises she's home alone.
1: 49.
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1: Medic 212 en route, heart problem, 509 East Kirsten Avenue. 77-year-old female, conscious breathing, heavy breathing, stent put in 5 years ago, was sleeping when the pain started. Pain is high center in the chest, near esophagus, steady pain, dull, feels warm, has jaw pain, also still obtaining. Medic 212,

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0: Intercom, Ellensburg, domestic, 805 East University Way, number 12. Multiple units received 136, domestic, 805 East University Way, number 12. RP advised, neighbors are fighting and slamming doors, heard a female say she was going to kill him.
1: 36.
0: 136, 122, 434.
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0: Kickham, 136-122, additional reporting party, and calling from Unit 21, advised they heard glass breaking on the back side of the building, heard female and male screaming at each other, dispatch can hear female screaming in the background. Male's name will be Justin, female Cambria, unknown last.
1: 36.
0: 136-432.

0: Hickam, unit surround domestic. 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Male calling him a pervert. Dispatch can hear clearly. Also, second reporting party advised she could hear actively someone hitting someone.
1: 122, priority from the office.
0: 122, 430.
2: 117, keep out the same traffic.
0: 117, 430.

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1: Medic 212, en route KBH 438.
2: Come arrived.
3: 136, 430.
2: 122, you want some traffic?
3: 122, 430.

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2: 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Code in the back.
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0: 36, 455.

I'm on St. Joe's status. Yeah, 500 WIZ 465.

0: 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We got an answer at the front, but he's not coming to the door.
1: Crazy.

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1: 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Roger. 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

0: come on 22, status. One three two five eleven, get on 6 to 3 status.
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0: all units. 6 to 3, 5.

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0: 5 for 6, Ellensburg. He'll be transporting the driver to Cleveland. Ending miles will be 112. Starting miles will be 112, 43.
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confirm what information you're looking for? Last of Fleming, Frank Lincoln, Edward, Mary, Ida, Nora, George, first of Cambria, Charles Adam, Mary, Boy, Robert, Ida, Adam, middle J, Joy, 10606. One, 22, 5, 52.

0: All right, for 6 hours. 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She's dropped off at the McDonald's in Cleom. 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
1: Kitchen at 2 en route for patient to Chase Avenue, number 110, Hearthstone, 68-year-old male, conscious bleeding, fell 5 ago. Start tripping, unknown injuries still on the floor.
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2: Hey, I just got an email late last night that they weren't starting until 8. So, I just let you go because you'd already on the schedule. So, we've got some time.
0: Copy.
2: I'm going to sit here and just do a little bit of paper until a little bit longer. But you want them this way or grab something?
0: Yeah, I just broke, but I kind of stay in there.
2: I don't know if you can read me now, but yeah, we've got a couple hours. It sounds like they're not starting till 8.

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1: One.
0: Next rotational for that vehicle, all four inflated, impound only, and another parking.
1: Towing for the first one, ETA 30.
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1: Signal.
0: An attempt to locate out of the East 90 Indian John Rest area. A white GMC Denali 3500 reporting party advised boyfriend was en route to catch a flight. Left Yelm approximately 11 p.m. last night. Location has been pinging at the rest area for past several hours. Reporting party is unable to contact the subject. Advised flight was supposed to land in Nashville in approximately 40 minutes. Subject does not have a history of mental health issues, not on any medication.
1: 5 for 6, let's take a look.
0: 6 for 6.

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0: 034-546. You heading up to the top? Yeah. I said, know where you're headed. You're going up to Clallam area? Because I'll go east and try to stop speeders over there.
1: I'm just headed to 101.
0: Well, you're just a hero. A 101 hero.
1: Ah.

0: 3-4, from Allensburg, disabled. East 90 at 111 with a red utility vehicle. Looks like he's changing a tire. I'll be out of system with traffic control.
1: Perfect.

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2: About a minute out of the 8th. We just sitting for a bit.
0: Copy. Just want you to drive all the way up to the snow park enough to turn around.
2: Firm there right there, French Cabin Creek up the river, right?
0: Affirmative.
2: Are we just making a subject that still got out of the...
3: Is all unreadable? Holmes, report 3-4, traffic was unreadable.
4: Florida plates, David Williams, 6-6 Charles, Ida. And I'll be assisting with the tire change. No status.

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0: 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Looks like it's a collector vehicle plate.
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0: 3016, calling for me on TAC 1. Go ahead.
1: We're starting a commercial shoot up here, so we're doing traffic control. They have a bunch of pre-made breakfasts. Your volunteers being breakfast if it gets run down there?
0: Absolutely. They'll find a cool place to store them there at the compound at the boat launch. Thank you.
1: Absolutely. Sounds like there's a bunch of snacks and a bunch of stuff. So I will have them run down that way.
0: 30.

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0: Intercom West County, attempt to locate KCSOV Victor out of Bellevue. 22 in the area of 520 Scott Drive, white Ram 1600, last of 537X, is pinning near this location at a trail for at least the last 30 minutes.
1: 22
0: in correction, they're going to update that. It's going to be a Ram 1500, 1500.
1: 22.
0: 22, 840.

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Westbound 90, milepost 98. Adam, Queen, Paul, 6654.

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1: 182.
0: Can you see if State Patrol can check in the area of milepost 74 to 78 for a potential crash there? It looks like it's right next to the freeway in the John Wayne Trail.
1: 22856.

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1: KCOM 22, trooper en route from Ellensburg as well.
2: Thank you.
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0: Mid deck one.
1: 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Deck one was up for me.
2: At that first junction, huh?
3: Yes.
2: I'm turning around here.

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2: If Ron's present, I'll be clear, Adam.

0: should come advised of a stolen vehicle out of Bellevue. Was involved in a collision, is possibly at 520 Scott Drive, but also possibly came off I-90 between Mapa 73 and 74 in the tree line. Vehicle is Charles 63537 X-ray white, 2021 Ram 1500. Get comm request to unit, check the I-90 location. Kennedy County units en route the address at the residence.
1: 434, I can be en route from 115.
2: On the main road. I thought you were saying you took a hit with the scouts.
3: So the scouts went right. We stay on the main road and go left, correct?
2: Yes, correct.
3: I've got a few other production folks that were headed the wrong way.
2: Copy.

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0: Second and Pierce, Charles Paul Sam, 712.
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0: Actually, no, I read it wrong. Charles Paul Sam, 7632.
1: 401904.
2: Broken, knock, trail. 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
2: Someone else that would be more beneficial to get the reps of safety officer.
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0: pick up.
1: Last unit, go again. We have multiple calls coming in.
0: 22. As time allows, you can let State Patrol, Iowa CTL, the vehicle on I-90. I'll be checking off of Scott Drive.
1: 22. It'll be a few. We're getting multiple calls about a fire.
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0: 16 on Tech 1. We made it to our location. Have you passed that Knox Creek Trail yet?
1: And I went through the major washout. Pass that.
0: Copy. It's about another mile.
1: Copy that. It should be rolling up on you pretty quick.

0: falando por acá. Much higher in the median by 90, small post 97. Wait, I did about some flames.
1: Or it could come advise unit, check the area on I-90 and it will locate. State and district guard will be checking the residence.
2: 454, I'll be disregarding and also en route to the fire, 97.
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1: Median, wind driven, is moving east and has crossed in an overpass area. Going to be difficult to access. 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

0: IN-11 in median, wind driven, moving east, has crossed into the median. Retone for tender and additional engines. 918.
1: District 1, retoning for additional tender, engine, and brush trucks for I-90 eastbound, milepost 98. District 1, retoning for tender, additional engine, and brush truck, I-90 eastbound, milepost 98, demand stand 669.
2: I-11.
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2: The smoke I'm seeing is on the east side. 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
1: 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Yeah, Brush 111 and Route West 3. I'm just arriving at Station 11. Would you like tactical tender?

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0: Hey, command. Has been stopped. Our operations are going to be on the inside lane, on the median lane. We're going to need to take the lane. I believe State Patrol has already closed that lane, but we'd request a DOT presence for probably half an hour for business for Mama.
1: Forward progress has been stopped. Operation will be on the inside lane. We'll need to take the lane, requesting DOT presence. 928.

0: Tacoma, Ellensburg, residential flooding, Spokane. 1-3-1106 East Spokane Avenue, large leak in the front yard and to the left of the driveway going into the street. We're going to contact water as well.
1: 1-3-1-3-8-928.

0: TACOM, command. WSP dispatch advised they have 3 troopers for traffic control. DOT would require a call out. Confirm you'd like them to call them out.
1: As long as State Patrol stays on station, off the way, that's fine. Appreciate it.
0: Received 9:30.

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1: 22.
0: 22 in the area of 80 Osprey Drive near the railroad tracks for a male that's walking on the tracks, bright orange shirt, jeans, last seen headed east. 22, 933.

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0: fire mop up now. I'd estimate the fire size to be about an acre and a half.
1: Command, fire is out, doing mop up now. Fire size estimated to be about an acre and a half. 941.

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0: 13-947.

Tom 5810 Ellensburg. I'll be on scene for the fire, Milepost 98, eastbound I-90. I'll be doing traffic control starting at the 97th.

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1: 138.
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0: Tom 5810 Ellensburg. The fire east on I-90, is it median side or would it be the right lane that we're taking?
1: These units are taking eastbound and westbound lane 2, which would be the left lane.

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10. Tender 121 on fire attack 3. 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That.

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0: It's going to be in the area of Stafford Creek. Can hear a male screaming for help or to stop, possibly looking for a dog or having an episode. Also heard a gunshot. Coordinates in the call, approximately 5,400 feet elevation from coordinate.
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0: Kecoughtan East County, commercial burglar alarm, sorties.
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Tom Ellensburg, Welfare Check, Capital and Chestnut. One-ten in the area of East Capitol and South Chestnut. Suspect, correction, subject, wrapped in a sleeping bag, laying on the sidewalk. Unknown, ex male, free. One-ten, 10-03.

0: Cohen's to Energy. Can you add two plates, Charles Robert Henry 5985 and Charles Paul Tom 1365?
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1: 10-0-111, clear returning, 10-0-7.
2: Clear returning.
1: 8291, clear returning, 10-0-7.

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2: Resources, please stand by for the morning fire weather planning forecast for Saturday, June 27th, 2026. Break. Regional 2. Today's forecasted NFDRS indices: METHAL energy release component 74th percentile, burn index 54th percentile, preparedness level 2, staffing level 1, fire danger high, Chelan ERC 79th percentile, BI 95th percentile, preparedness level 3, staffing level 4, fire danger high, Valley ERC 83rd percentile, BI 76th percentile, preparedness level 3, staffing level 3, fire danger very high. Upper Basin, ERC 64th percentile, BI 74th percentile, preparedness level 1, staffing level 2, fire danger high. Lower Basin, ERC 80th percentile, BI 92nd percentile, preparedness level 3, staffing level 4, fire danger very high. Upper Yakima, ERC 90th percentile, BI 87th percentile, preparedness level 4, staffing level 3, fire danger high. Lower Yakima, ERC 84th percentile, BI 88th percentile, preparedness level 3, staffing level 4, fire danger high. Break.
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0: See if I got his date of birth. Born 650316. Second is the same last. First of Terry, middle W for William. Born 620804.
4: One 57. Is it just you going for the deconfliction, or is 143 as well?
0: 143 as well.
4: 157, 1013.

0: Valley, sky weather mostly cloudy, then becoming partly cloudy. Maximum temperature 64 to 72, except 55 to 65 ridges. Minimum humidity 32 to 43%. Winds, northwest winds 10 to 17 miles per hour. Chance of ready rain 0%. Break.
1: All resources are returning. 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
2: 157.
3: Can you link 154 Lincoln to the call that you just closed out that me and 143 were attached to? 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
4: Yes, port 100, tender 121, I'm at the Thorpe overpass and I need fuel if anybody comes back this way with a credit card.

0: 21. Italian 11, go. Are you having some issues?
1: I'm at the Thorpe overpass, and I've got about a half a tank of fuel, so if anybody's coming back this way with a credit card, I can fuel.
0: I see the backup's pretty heading down again. Somebody else?
1: Coming back eastbound and come over that overpass, I'll get a hold of them. That's Battalion 11, correct?
0: Great, thank you.
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1: 4201, what are you?
0: 4201, 4204, and 4205 will be changing locations to Town 18, Range 17, Section 33.
2: Fire ops.
0: Thanks, 4201.
2: Just a minute, I've got Derek on the phone.

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1: Thank you, I saw that date. I'll be in route shortly.
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0: Call 32 Lincoln. Terry Smith, who should be listed in the call comments with name and date of birth, does have a good misdemeanor warrant, I believe. Can you just check on that warrant and verify that they will confirm on it if we're able to make contact to the jail?
1: Seven, 10,

0: 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Outpost 98, westbound 990, Boy Edward 2748.
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0: 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He has assistance en route. I'll be clear.
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3: 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I'll be providing traffic control.
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0: 434.
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1: Brush 121, same traffic.
0: Brush 121 in quarters 1031.

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1: 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That vehicle, Adam Queen Paul 6654, has been picked up. I'll be clear of the scene.
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0: Eastbound I-90, milepost 93 on-ramp. We have 3365 Victor Henry. That's the first vehicle. I'll come back with the reg on the trailer. It looks like it's abandoned.
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0: Tom, 5810 Ellensburg. The reg for that second, the trailer up ahead of this vehicle is 91987 Allen Larry. Also, the vehicle that was towing the trailer is in Ellensburg getting a couple of tires. This gentleman is helping him.
1: Perfect, clear.
0: Providing traffic control until vehicle is removed.
1: Good, requesting status.

I'm providing traffic control at milepost 93 on ramp eastbound for the disabled travel trailer, and the second vehicle is helping that gentleman.

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0: 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University Way number 12.
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0: 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Battalion 12, we have a report of smoke still in the area of milepost 98.
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1: Battalion 12. In the area, we will be investigating shortly. Battalion 12, receive. Come, Battalion 12.
0: Battalion 12.
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0: 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Correction, 1113.
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1: 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Vehicle fire 351 Tacoma Farm Lane for a backhoe tractor on fire in the middle of the field. 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

0: both a pedestrian East 90, plus 110, female sitting on the right shoulder under the overpass.
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1: Also, I'll be arriving. Individual is a white female with a gray sweater, gray shorts, pink underpants, and brown slippers. She's in the median, so I'll be out contacting her.
0: For the birth.
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2: I have a name information that she provided. Last of Costa, Charles Ocean Sam, Tom Adam, First of Jackie, John Adam Charles, King Ida Edward. Date of birth is 1991, 1108. I'll be transporting her from our location back to town. 8749 is starting mileage.

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0: 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That was nice. I'll be route to a medical call from Lake Easton to Hayek, the Hayek trailhead for the Blue Cascade Trail.
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0: 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I'll be caller of the on ramp at milepost 93 eastbound 990. That are
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2: A race, looks like to be postictal. It has traveled outside the U.S. within the last 30 days. Gonna be in a gray Subaru Outback by the tent and with Yeti and unicorns. Should be in the parking lot there. Date's been advised.
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44, IX. I'll be clear. See Charles on that one and stopping. Yeah, we are eastbound 9114 with Charles Victor Lincoln 3995.

0: forward 130 so that she can get past you. Going. There you go.
1: Okay, to en route chest pain, 1620 South Canyon Road for a 38-year-old female. Cautious breathing, has chest tightness and sharp pain in the center of the chest. Also foot pain, history of low heart function at night. Will be located in the main lobby.
2: 27, copy.

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0: 211's returning quarters in service. 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Brush 212's going to remain on scene about an hour, getting in service.
1: Seated until 11 returning. 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

0: proposed a one car off roadway east 90 mile post 78, abandoned collision, white Toyota 4Runner on the shoulder, front end damage, hazards activated, driver and passenger doors are open. Reporting party advised does not appear that occupants are with vehicle.
1: I can also be en route momentarily when I'm clear from the stop.
2: Tom 5810 can also be en route from milepost 84.
0: I'll back on 0 12 3 7.

0: Station 99, Roslyn Fire District 6, District 7 EMS, and Cleo on Fire, pregnancy, imminent birth, 609 South A Street. 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
2: Reporting party just observed the 4Runner on the shoulder, or did they observe the crash or anything?
0: That's 6-1, en route 8 Adams Street, 1241.
1: Okay, call medic 991's route.
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0: it's en route to the pregnancy on A. Adams Street. Patients in the bedroom. One previous pregnancy. Go ahead.
1: That's 26-09243 also.
2: Last, I was outside and it was windy. Could you advise if I'm still needed to go to that collision?
3: No units on the scene.
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4: 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Mile post 78, eastbound I-90.

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0: 5 or 6, Belford. If you could have Tom 5-8.0 check with the driver, see if they're going to be making their own arrangements, and if they are supporting a response.
1: 11 and quarters.
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0: 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Correct.
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1: 51, the area has been and is being checked.
0: 51, 1248. TACOM 150, Silver 2018, Chevrolet Equinox 7 2026. 150, 1240.

0: Myself and medics will be clear. I have a foreign adult male subject who is near sinkable after running a 100-mile race. They are refusing to transport, and they have their own ride. We'll be clear.
1: Got it. 16. 16, 1251.

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2: Zero Hayek. I'll be clear of this disabled vehicle at Mapo 78. Tow is en route. I'll report back here in about 30 minutes to provide traffic control for tow.

4303 on DNR Clemens. Are in and out to town 15, range 15, and will be mobile in the area for the day. Thanks, 4303.

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1: That's our 821 mile for 22 with Charles Paul Union 1229.
2: Firm last was 1229.
1: Affirmative. Charles Paul Union 1229.
2: 16-1301.
0: 21.
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East 90, 116, with temporary Washington plate, Adam 94, 29537.

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4: Palm 5810, Hayek, disabled.
1: 5810.
4: Westbound 990, milepost 70. I have Boy King William 5025.
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9 sick person, 1000 block north Prospect Street, the railroad tracks. Station 9 sick person, 1000 block north Prospect Street, the railroad tracks. 7 7 6 6 13 23.

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1: En route. So pressure 1000 block North Prospect Street at the railroad tracks. Phase 2 mapping showing the patient's located just off of Prospect, north of Dollar Way and Railroad have the train tracks. And he has a camp set up there. The 45-year-old male conscious, breathing, unable to use his legs due to infection. ETN 1 13 20 84.
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2: I located a couple of potholes that possibly could have been the cause of damage, but I didn't find anything sharp. I'll be clear.
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Last, first will be Ocean Lincoln Ida, Victor Adams Sam. Second will be Henry Ida Lincoln Lincoln. First, it'll be Sam Oceanora Young Adam. Middle, R. Robert. Date of birth will be 19710118. ON will be 654-4305. 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
1: 91.
0: Have an additional caller calling from 707 West 5th Avenue advised he was flagged down by the patient's wife.
1: Go again, traffic is broken.
0: Have an additional reporting party at 707 West 5th Avenue. He was flagged down by the patient's wife. They're standing by.
1: Received. We will make contact with them and establish an ingress to the patient.
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0: Edward Robert, 1st of Nicholas, Nora Ida Charles, King Ocean Lincoln, Adam Sam, Middle M Mary. 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
1: 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We have medical en route, 60, correction medical dispatch, 60-year-old female, conscious breathing, clammy, neck pain and headache. 612, 1355.
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1: Five for six.
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2: 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Status.
0: Answer 410-08.
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Tom 5810 Hayek. Exit 62, eastbound I-90, 8602-9, Adam Boy,

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0: for answering. It's legally parked at Ryegrass Rest Area. They have a licensed driver coming, ETA 2 hours, and have been instructed not to drive anymore today. They also have filled out a tow impound waiver form, releasing the vehicle to the drivers that are coming. I will be clear A. Adam Aggressive. He's been cited for both ignition interlock and the suspended license. And I'm clear.
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0: In the area of the Lake Clay Elm Campground on the north end, RP's calling from lot number 9. Advice, they can hear approximately 50 to 75 rounds of a semi-automatic going off, unable to see who's shooting.
1: 51, 1459,
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0: 110, area of Spur Apartments, 404 West University Way. Male was almost hit in the intersection westbound lanes by a gray Toyota Tundra extended cab. Be a medium build driver. Occurred 15 ago.
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0: 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Be at the 21 block of Vantage Highway with Adam Tom Victor 7823. In 2100 block.
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2: 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Tom 150, gray 2009 Volkswagen Jetta, expires 12, 2026.

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1: It's 90 exit 80.
2: Before I can be en route in a moment. Also stop.
1: 34.
2: Yeah, East 90, approaching milepost 130. We'll get you a plate in a moment here.
1: 55.
2: 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X-ray Adam, 7806.
1: 1556.

0: Tom, 5810, Ellensburg. I can be en route. I'm near milepost 80.
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traffic on Ellensburg, residential burglary alarm, Delta Street. 130-312 South Delta Street, front door entry, audible, one activation, unable to make contact with homeowners. One 30-1600 WAZ 465.

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0: 110 Kickoff. I believe that's going to be for Town Grasslands.
1: Kickoff 110, A-frame break. Kickoff East County, residential alarm, 312 South Delta Street.
0: 36.
1: 36, 312 South Delta Street, audible front door entry, unable to make contact with homeowners, and disregard the note for alarms at the location.
0: 36.
1: 36, 1602.
2: One, so far, we're clear out of the south.
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1: Kick on Ellensburg, harassment complaint, Aspen Grove Apartments.
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1: 1201 South Chestnut Street, apartment 603. Advising there's three juveniles banging on their door and windows of their residence. Ongoing issue, one juvenile is a bright yellow t-shirt, dark jeans. Second is a female, peach top, purple pants, around 8. Another is 5 years old, male, helmet, dark colored shirt, shorts. 130, 1606.
3: Tom 5810, Ellensburg. That downed tree is going to be westbound, milepost 80.

Alaska Dispatch, Tandem, DNR Clemens. Tandem en route back to the Tandem Work Center. It's about an hour and a half ET.

0: 44 Elmsford. Adam Aggressive. Also, is there a unit en route to that blocking tree?
1: Tom 5810.
0: 434, thank you. All be clear.
1: 4346, Mr. 5.
2: 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Tree is non-blocking. It is on the shoulder.

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2: 27, 2026, break. Today's observe NFDRS indices, Mehau ERC 82nd percentile, BI 77th percentile, preparedness level 3, staffing level 2, Chelan ERC 73rd percentile, BI 81st percentile, preparedness level 2, staffing level 3. Valley, ERC 84th percentile, BI 79th percentile, preparedness level 3, staffing level 3. Upper Basin, ERC 69th percentile, BI 85th percentile, preparedness level 1, staffing level 3. Lower Basin, ERC 82nd percentile, BI 96th percentile, preparedness level 3, staffing level 4. Upper Yakima, ERC 89th percentile, BI 81st percentile, preparedness level 4, staffing level 3. Lower Yakima, ERC 85th percentile, BI 88th percentile, preparedness level 3, staffing level 4. Break.

Sky weather forecast for the Kitsap Yakima zones. Break. Today's discussion for Southeast Washington and Northeast Oregon. Slight chances, 15% to 20%, of isolated thunderstorms this afternoon from the Oregon Cascades to the eastern Oregon mountains. Shower chances will retreat to the Cascade Crest and Northern Blues through the middle of the week, with breezy winds in lower elevations. Strongest winds are expected on Sunday. Cooler temperatures through the week will keep afternoon relative humidities above critical levels, except in portions of central Oregon and the eastern mountains midweek. Break. Zone 690, sky weather, mostly cloudy, then becoming partly cloudy. A slight chance of showers after midnight. Minimum temperature, 46 to 51 degrees. Maximum humidity, 60 to 75%. Winds, valleys and lower slopes, northwest winds, 11 to 17 miles per hour. Ridges and upper slopes, northwest winds, 14 to 20 miles per hour. Chance of wetting rain, 0%. Break. Sky weather, mostly cloudy, a slight chance of showers. Minimum temperature, 42 to 47 degrees, except 37 to 42 degrees ridges. Maximum humidity, 77 to 92%. Winds in the valleys and lower slopes. West winds, 7 to 13 miles per hour, with gusts up to 25 miles per hour. Chance of wetting rain, 0%. This concludes the fire weather forecast at 1613 KE9669 KOC 284 WNAS 693.

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0: 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He has been removed. Milepost 80, westbound 990.
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